0: trained in Miami after struggling with illness and injury respectively. And finally, in last night's action, Spain have set up a last four clash with France on Tuesday after beating Belgium 2-1. That's the latest. I'm Chris Milligan.
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1: From the Sky News Centre at 2, a 26-year-old man's been arrested as detectives treat the death of Anne Widdecombe as murder. The former Tory MP, who was 78, was found with serious injuries at her home in Devon Thursday morning. She was a prisons minister in John Major's government and later joined Nigel Farage's Brexit and Reform parties. He's paid tribute.
2: Anne Widdecombe was an extraordinary woman, without doubt the best-known female politician in Britain since Margaret Thatcher. A devout Christian and somebody with strong socially conservative views. Perhaps not popular in modern Britain, but that is what Anne believed in.
1: A 45-year-old man's been charged with the murders of his wife and two children near Bedford. Mark Tashuma was arrested in Johannesburg in a joint operation between South African police and Interpol. At least 12 people have been killed in a wildfire in southern Spain, with four of the victims thought to be British. Officials have called it the most devastating fire that Andalusia has ever seen. The King's been reunited with grandchildren Archie and Lilibet for the first time in 4 years. It's understood he and the Queen hosted Prince Harry, Meghan and their two children at his Highgrove country home. To sport now, and Sir David Beckham has spoken to England's players ahead of tonight's World Cup quarter-final against Norway. The former captain visited the squad at Inter Miami's training base in Florida, the club he co-owns. Current skipper Harry Kane says Beckham remains a huge inspiration and someone the players still look up to.
3: He's obviously a big England fan. We all know how much it meant for him to represent England and be captain. And he was just there to support us. Obviously, we were using his home, the home that he's built. Yeah, he was just wishing us well and hopefully we can do him proud.
1: And Spain scored late to grab a 2-1 victory over Belgium in their World Cup quarter-final. They had taken the lead after half an hour but conceded 11 minutes later in Los Angeles. The 2010 winners will face tournament favourites France on Tuesday night. That's the latest. I'm Chris Milligan.
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1: From the Sky News Centre at 3, detectives say the killing of Anne Widdecombe doesn't appear to be politically motivated. The former Conservative minister turned reform politician was found dead with serious injuries at her home in Devon on Thursday morning. A 26-year-old white British man's been arrested on suspicion of murder. Sakir Starmer says it's a time to come together.
2: This is really important that this is a moment where we rise above any political differences, the political divide, but I think it's very important for us to have in our thoughts the family and friends of Anne Widdecombe.
1: A 45-year-old man's been charged with the murders of his wife and two children near Bedford. Mark Teshuma was arrested in Johannesburg in a joint operation between South African and Interpol. South African police and Interpol. At least 12 people have died and 23 others are missing in a wildfire in southern Spain's Andalusia. Four of the victims are feared to be British, having been discovered in a burnt-out car with a steering wheel on the right. It's the country's worst such disaster in more than two decades. The King's been reunited with Prince Harry's children for the first time in 4 years. The Duke and Duchess of Sussex, Archie and Lilibet were hosted at Highgrove in Gloucestershire. With World Cup fever sweeping the nation ahead of England's quarter-final against Norway tonight, the TUC has issued this plea to pubgoers.
3: We're really grateful to all the pub and hospitality workers up and down the country as they work tirelessly. Just remember how hard everyone is working and treat those workers with respect.
1: That's Nicola Smith, the organisation's Director of Policy. The British Beer and Pub Association expects to pour an extra 5.5 million pints tonight, thanks to the game, providing a £27.5 million boost to the sector. Kickoff is at 10 p.m. And speaking of the game, Declan Rice and Mark Gay have trained ahead of England's World Cup quarterfinal against Norway in Miami. Rice had been struggling with illness. While there were concerns, Gay had suffered a hamstring problem. That's the latest. I'm Chris Milligan.
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1: From the Sky News Centre at 4, terrorism's being ruled out in the death of former Conservative Minister Anne Widdecombe. A 26-year-old man's been arrested on suspicion of murdering Reform's justice spokesperson at her home in Devon. The politician, who was 78, was found with serious injuries on Thursday. Ex-Tory MP Edwina Curry studied with Anne Widdecombe at Oxford.
2: There was a whole kind of constructed persona that she leaned into in her time in Parliament, which she kind of abandoned to some extent once she was out of it. She endeared herself to the public in ways that really couldn't have been predicted. Amazing woman.
1: A 45-year-old man has been charged with the murders of his wife and two daughters near Bedford. Mark Teshuma was arrested in Johannesburg in a joint operation between South African police and Interpol. Four British nationals are feared to be among at least 12 people killed in a wildfire in Spain's Andalusia region. It's the country's worst such disaster in more than two decades. Donald Trump says the US has agreed to a request from Iran to hold fresh talks, but the US president has posted on Truth Social that doesn't mean the ceasefire is over. Sport now, and England have been handed a fitness boost ahead of tonight's World Cup quarterfinal against Norway. Joe Rawson reports from the US.
3: A European clash in the Miami Heat with a place in the World Cup semi-finals on the line. England fans believe their team can deal with the temperature.
4: 2-0 England, no problem.
5: Should be favourites.
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3: Thomas Tuchel insists despite injury fears, Declan Rice and Mark Gaye are fit.
7: We have the full choice except for our suspended player, Charles Kwanzaa.
3: England captain Harry Kane was spoken to by Sir David Beckham at training yesterday.
8: He's obviously a big England fan. We all know how much it meant for him to represent England.
3: Kickoff here in Miami is at 10 p.m. UK time.
1: And Spain scored a late goal to grab a 2-1 victory over Belgium in their quarterfinal. They'll face France next. That's the latest.
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1: From the Sky News Centre at 5, Sir Keir Starmer says it's time to put political differences aside and think of Anne Widdecombe's family. The former Conservative minister turned Reform Justice spokesperson has been found dead with serious injuries at her house in Devon. A 26-year-old man, who police say is a white British national, has been arrested on suspicion of murder. Nick Cochin is Anne Widdecombe's biographer.
2: She loved the show. She loved the drama, whether it's political stage, the televisual stage, the stage in Westminster talking to those homeless people. She was all there.
1: A 45-year-old man has been charged with the murders of his wife and two children near Bedford. Mark Tashuma was arrested in Johannesburg in a joint operation between South African police and Interpol. At least 12 people have died and 23 others are missing in a wildfire in southern Spain's Andalusia. Four of the victims are feared to be British, having been discovered in a burnt-out car with a steering wheel on the right. The King's been reunited with Prince Harry's children for the first time in 4 years. The Duke and Duchess of Sussex, Archie and Lilibet were hosted at Highgrove in Gloucestershire. Sport now, and England fans believe their team have the momentum to go all the way at the World Cup after the dramatic win over Mexico. More than 10,000 supporters are expected at the Miami Stadium for tonight's quarterfinal against Erling Haaland's Norway. Fans of both nations have already created a party atmosphere across Miami's South Beach.
3: Get Dan Burn in. Easy. He'll pocket Haaland. 2-0 England. No problem.
4: But as long as we can keep Haaland under, under wraps.
5: A little nervous, but excited. I think we should be favourites.
6: Yeah. Of course they can. Coming home.
1: And England's Declan Rice and Mark Gaye are expected to be available for the match. The pair have trained after struggling with illness and injury, respectively. That's the latest. I'm Chris Milligan.
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1: From the Sky News Centre at 6, detectives say the killing of Anne Widdecombe doesn't appear to be politically motivated. The former Conservative minister turned Reform politician was found dead with serious injuries at her home in Devon on Thursday morning. A 26-year-old white British man's been arrested on suspicion of murder. Sir Keir Starmer says it's a time to come together.
2: This is really important that this is a moment where we rise above any political differences, the political divide. But I think it's very important for us to have in our thoughts the family and friends of Anne Widdecombe.
1: Elsewhere, a 45-year-old man's been charged with the murders of his wife and two children near Bedford. Mark Tashuma was arrested in Johannesburg in a joint operation between South African police and Interpol. The Andalusian region of Spain is observing a weekend of mourning following deadly wildfires. At least 12 people have been killed, with four of the victims feared to be British. Donald Trump's telling Iran to publicly state the Strait of Hormuz is open and that ships won't be attacked. The US president's agreed to continue talks following an escalation in hostilities, but stresses the ceasefire is over. In sport, England manager Thomas Tuchel says his side must be brave and play on the front foot if they're to win the World Cup. The Three Lions face Norway in Miami tonight, with a place in the last four at stake.
3: We took a big step in our last match, but it was only a step. We're still hungry, we still have dreams, and we still have a big goal to play for. And we take the positive things and the belief with us, but everything that matters is ahead of us.
1: Reece James, Declan Rice and Mark Gahey are all expected to play despite fitness doubts. And the King's been reunited with Prince Harry's children for the first time in 4 years. He and the Queen hosted the Duke and Duchess of Sussex, Archie and Lilibet at Highgrove in Gloucestershire. That's the latest. I'm Leisha McKenna. From a treasured
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I woke last night to the sound of thunder. How far off, I sat and wondered. Started humming a song from 1962. Ain't it funny how the night moves, when you just don't seem to have as much to lose. Strange how the night moves.

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1: Manx Radio News at 7 o'clock. Moramai, I'm Rob Pritchard. An outgoing health director has hit out at the island's politicians for interfering with the health service, Lewis Foster reports.
2: Sean Stacey, who's leaving his role as interim director of operations after 2 years, posted on LinkedIn that politics should set the destination. It shouldn't keep grabbing the steering wheel, shouting directions, and then blaming the driver when the car ends up in a ditch. He adds, "You cannot promise everything, fund something less, and then act surprised when services struggle."
1: Alfred Cannon has confirmed his intention to stand in the 2026 general election. Mr. Cannon, who is also the current serving chief minister, is planning to run again for a position to represent the constituency of Erin Michael. Announcing his bid, he says, "We all know that there are many challenges facing us, but there are also many opportunities." Adding, "Recognising the issues is one thing, delivering meaningful and achievable policy to advance our island another matter entirely." Mr. Cannon is the sixth candidate to confirm plans to stand for the constituency of Erin Michael. The other candidates are Julia Bell, Stephen Broad, Tim Johnston, Mary Phillips and Paul Wetherall. The 2026 general election is due to take place on Thursday, the 24th of September. You can find out more about the general election at manxradio.com. Isle of Man residents are being urged to be really careful when enjoying the countryside. The message comes from Fire Safety Officer Mark Connor and an uplands manager at the Department of Environment, Food and Agriculture, Sean Gelling. They're warning that with the extended dry spell, wildfires are possible over the next week. Residents looking to barbecue over the weekend are advised to do so at home.
3: Just make sure it's extinguished appropriately. All right, be safe, keep be responsible with it. If you are drinking with a barbecue as well, the glass bottles that you may have left around, making sure they're put in a bag and disposed of properly. And in terms of putting out the barbecues, the disposable ones, douse it with water beforehand, but stay around it for a certain time.
1: In sport, Isle of Man athlete Sarah Astin has withdrawn from the 2026 Commonwealth Games. Announcing the news on social media, Astin says the decision comes after she picked up an injury at the Seville Marathon in February, which she hasn't managed to shake. The Manx competitor made her Commonwealth Games debut in Birmingham in 2022, where she took part in the women's 5,000-metre final. As a result of Astin's withdrawal, there'll now be four competitors representing the Isle of Man in athletics at this summer's Games from the 23rd of July to the 2nd of August. They are Regan Corrin, Jack Kinraid, Ollie Lockley and David Malarkey. Turning now to international news, detectives say they remain open-minded about the motive for the killing of Anne Widdecombe. The former UK prisons minister was found with serious injuries at her home in Devon on Thursday. A 26-year-old man's been arrested on suspicion of murder. A weekend of mournings being observed in southern Spain following deadly wildfires. Four British nationals are feared to be among at least 12 people killed in Andalusia. And England's World Cup side have been given a boost as they prepare to face Norway for a place in the last four. Declan Rice, Mark Gahey and Reece James have all returned to training ahead of tonight's quarter-final in Miami. 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In the meantime, keep up to date by following Manx Radio on social media or going to manxradio.com.

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1: Manx Radio News at 8 o'clock. Moramai, I'm Rob Pritchard. An outgoing health director has hit out at the island's politicians for interfering with the health service, Lewis Foster reports.
2: Sean Stacey, who's leaving his role as interim director of operations after 2 years, posted on LinkedIn that politics should set the destination. It shouldn't keep grabbing the steering wheel, shouting directions, and then blaming the driver when the car ends up in a ditch. He adds, "You cannot promise everything, fund something less, and then act surprised when services struggle."
1: Alfred Cannon has confirmed his intention to stand in the 2026 general election. Mr. Cannon, who is also the chief minister, is planning to run again for a position to represent the constituency of Aaron Michael. Announcing his bid, he says, "We all know that there are many challenges facing us, but there are also many opportunities." Adding, "Recognising the issues is one thing, delivering meaningful and achievable policy to advance our island another matter entirely." Mr. Cannon is the sixth candidate to confirm plans to stand for the constituency of Aaron Michael. The other candidates are Julia Bell, Stephen Broad, Tim Johnston, Mary Phillips and Paul Wetherall. The 2026 general election is due to take place on Thursday, the 24th of September. You can find out more about the general election at manxradio.com. Isle of Man residents are being urged to be really careful when enjoying the countryside. The message comes from Fire Safety Officer Mark Connor and an uplands manager at the Department of Environment, Food and Agriculture, Sean Gelling. They're warning that with the extended dry spell, wildfires are possible over the next week. Residents looking to barbecue over the weekend are advised to do so at home.
3: Just make sure it's extinguished appropriately. All right, be safe, be responsible with it. If you are drinking with a barbecue as well, the glass bottles that you may have left around, making sure they're put in a bag and disposed of properly. In terms of putting out the barbecues, the disposable ones, douse it with water beforehand, but stay around it for a certain time.
1: The man who piloted the assisted dying bill through Tynwald, Ramsey MHK Dr. Alex Allenson, says he's pleased for the people of Jersey after royal assent was granted to their bill earlier this week. It means an assisted dying service could be operational in the Channel Island from September next year. The Manx bill still awaits royal assent after the UK sought amendments to the legislation. Dr. Allenson is not contesting September's general election, so does he believe the next administration will have the impetus to press on with the necessary preparatory work, assuming royal assent is granted?
4: I think there will. As I said, there's been public pressure for this for the last two decades at least. The most recent debate, when the amendments were passed, the Health Minister, the Honourable Claire Christian, gave a commitment that if this bill got royal assent, she would implement it. And I hope that the future administration, after the September elections, will make that a priority for them.
1: A Jerby resident will be cycling around the north of the island over the next 2 weeks, aiming to raise funds and awareness for four Manx charities. Alana Ellison is aiming to distribute £4,000 among Victim Support Isle of Man, Ed Space, Without Wings and I'll Stand Up to Suicide. She says it's all in memory of friends who have passed over the years. Alana says it will be a challenge for her, but she will keep herself motivated.
5: I've got health issues, so if I do need to stop, I can go home, have a rest and, you know, carry on. I've got osteoarthritis, lymphedema, edema and one leg shorter than the other. And what's going to keep me motivated to push through this is the fact that I'm raising money for charity. The funds that I'm raising, you know, will go towards what they need and also benefit them in the work they do in various ways.
1: In sport, Isle of Man athlete Sarah Aston has withdrawn from the 2026 Commonwealth Games. Announcing the news on social media, Aston says the decision comes after she picked up an injury at the Seville Marathon in February, which she hasn't managed to shake. The Manx competitor made her Commonwealth Games debut in Birmingham in 2022, where she took part in the women's 5,000-metre final. Whilst gutted she won't be able to take part in this year's event, Aston adds there's been a silver lining of being able to spend more time with family and friends, which has been very good for the head. Turning now to international news, a 26-year-old man arrested on suspicion of murdering Anne Widdecombe has been eliminated from inquiries. The former UK prisons minister was found dead at her home in Devon on Thursday morning. Police say the investigation's moving at pace. A man's been charged with murdering his wife and two young daughters at their home in Bedfordshire. Mark Tumor left the UK 2 days before their bodies were found. The 45-year-old's been tracked down to South Africa. Mark Gahey, Declan Rice and Reece James have all taken part in training ahead of England's World Cup quarter-final against Norway. Spain have set up a last-four clash with France after beating Belgium 2-1. And the King's been reunited with two of his grandchildren for the first time in 4 years. He and the Queen hosted Prince Harry, Meghan, Archie and Lilibet at their Highgrove country home in Gloucestershire. Manx Radio News at 8:05, our next at 9:00. 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

Here it is, dry, bright with sunny spells. Light and variable winds settling to an east or northeasterly. Highs of 24, maybe 25. Lengthy sunny spells for tomorrow. Light or moderate east or northeasterly winds. Still very warm. Top temperature 23. Remains dry and often sunny for much of next week. Temperatures in the low to mid 20s. Winds generally from the east or northeast.

Hello and a very good morning to you and a very warm welcome to our Radio Caroline North listeners. And thank you to Roscoe on Caroline North and thank you to Kim Childs on Manx Radio's Breakfast. This is Carnaby Street International, another 2 hours of finger-stabbing, toe-tapping rock and roll music live from Studio 2 atop Douglas Head and the Isle of Man, the original home of Radio Caroline North. 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It's another Manx Radio winning weekend, this time with the boutique in Peel. Details on that coming up in the programme. 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We use WhatsApp 07624 166 177. On board the time train today, Harry the driver, Roger the fireman, and me and you. And we leave from platform one shortly. Are you ready? Let's get on with it.

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0: Tony, and introduce some new listeners to the big show. Good morning to Carol. Says, morning, Chris, another great day. Can you say good luck to our Holly, who's entering a horse and hound competition today? And yes, the hound is Bradley the dog. Hope he can jump the fences. Also wish Vori and Graham all the best on their wedding today in Bolton. All right, congratulations, you lot, and hope you have a fantastic weekend.
1: Travelling on me Isle of Man train is something I wouldn't miss.
0: Good.
1: I love to go back in time.
0: Yeah.
1: The trouble is,
0: what?
1: I have to take Chris.
0: Well, you don't have to take me. We could always get a new driver. After all, we're a tea lady down. It's going to be nothing to get a train driver, is it?
1: Another weekend.
0: Yeah.
1: And the Isle of Man Railway's time travel steam train is at your service, Chris.
0: Thank you, sir.
2: Hello.
0: Oh.
2: My name's Roger.
0: All right, Roger.
2: I'm the fireman on Isle of Man Railways.
0: Oh, no.
2: I like my coffee like my fire, hot and steaming.
0: Yeah, good man. Well, go and put the kettle on, because you're in charge at the moment, see as we are tea lady-less.
1: OK, she's ready to roll. Or should I say, rock and roll?
0: Thank you, Harry. We should get out of here.
2: All aboard Isle of Man Railway's time.

0: Super Sound of Motown from 1969, Smokey Robinson and the Miracles, The Tears of a Clown. Before that, The Drifters on Broadway, 8:23 on The Big Show, Saturday morning from the Isle of Man. Now then, last week we had Finder's Crispy Pancakes. The week before we had Rissoles, Roger.
1: Anyone for breakfast on a shovel?
0: Yeah, well, you want one of those... what do they call them? Oh, just bangers and mash will do. Oh, with some baked beans. Ah, some HP sauce.

0: In the Summer Sunshine, playing the Moody Blues, Ride My Seesaw. And Crosby, Stills and Nash, Marrakesh Express. 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It's competition time with the Isle of Man Railways as our monthly competition prizes return this time round. You could win tickets for two for the Gin and Sin train on Saturday the 15th of August. Tickets worth £120. And of course your price includes three fantastic courses of food, return travel with the steam train to Castletown from Douglas, leaving Douglas Steam Railway Station 7 in the evening back by 10. With your three courses of award-winning gin, accompaniments have been created by the dining car chefs to ensure a fanodery match made in heaven. Of course, there's a fully stocked bar on board as well. So gin's away for the Gin and Sin train on the 15th of August. It's a fabulous prize. You're going to have a great time, especially if the weather's like this. It'd be glorious. Okay, text 166 177. 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Is it A, autumn, B, spring, or C, summer? 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
1: All courtesy of the Isle of Man Railway's time train.
0: Thanks, Roger. We'll give you the answer in an hour's time. And all of you who are correct will be in the draw. And good luck.
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0: 28 minutes to 9 o'clock with the Bobby Fuller Four.

Kayu Sakamoto. Sukiyaki, and before that, the Bobby Fuller Four, I Fought the Law. Morning to Lynn, who's out walking the dogs this morning. And hello to Janice in Peel. Lots of you with the absolutely correct competition question. You're all in the draw, good luck.

0: Detroit, Michigan. 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
1: Here we are, an Isle of Man Railway's time train breakfast.
2: Excellent, Roger, thank you. Look at that, bangers and mash. How did they do that? On a shovel in the firebox. How do you do mashed potato like that?

In the summer sunshine from the Isle of Man for Max Radio and Radio Caroline North. Good morning to Chris, who says, can you say a big shout out to Big D, a.k.a. the Foghorn, who's working hard today? All right, Foghorn, have a good one. 8:45 with Jackie Wilson.

60s all the time on 219 with Jackie Wilson, 1967. Your love keeps lifting me higher and higher. We mentioned Hannah earlier on, who's just approaching her last week of work after 13 years. This weekend, she's sleeping in a tent as part of a group of teachers overseeing students doing their Duke of Edinburgh's award. Been there, done that, says Mum Terry. Yeah, I seem to remember doing that as well. The girls were wide awake at 4 a.m. It's going to be a long, hot day. It certainly is. These are the Searchers. Goodbye, my love.

part of the Merseybeat scene, of course, from Liverpool, formed in 1959, The Searchers, Goodbye My Love. Goodbye. Good morning to Peter and Debbie in Harrow in, well, it used to be Middlesex in my day, but it's probably not now, celebrating their 34th wedding anniversary. Congratulations to you two. A weekend of some drinks out and music. Don't blame you. Make the most of it. Happy anniversary to you. This is Mason Williams.

0: Hey, why don't you go down to the Dolphin Bar Cleveley's near Blackpool and meet Caroline North DJ Jerry Super Layton. Now, he's a good friend of mine. He's going to be spinning the disc this weekend. And on Friday, it all starts at 8 o'clock, goes through until late at the swinginest venue on the coast at the Dolphin Bar Cleveley's near Blackpool. Just $6 admission, smart dress, and you must be over 18.
1: Don't bother going. It's not there anymore. Coming up, another hour of fantastic hits and memories and 3 million sellers after the news at 9.

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1: Manx Radio News at 9 o'clock. Moramai, I'm Rob Pritchard. The man who piloted the assisted dying bill through Tynwald, Ramsay MHK Dr Alex Allenson, says he's pleased for the people of Jersey after royal assent was granted to their bill earlier this week. It means an assisted dying service could be operational in the Channel Island from September next year. The Manx bill still awaits royal assent after the UK sought amendments to the legislation. Dr Allenson is not contesting September's general election, so does he believe the next administration will have the impetus to press on with the necessary preparatory work, assuming royal assent is granted?
2: I think they will. As I said, there's been public pressure for this for the last two decades at least. The most recent debate, when the amendments were passed, the Health Minister, the Honourable Claire Christian, gave a commitment that if this bill got royal assent, she would implement it. And I hope that the future administration, after the September elections, will make that a priority for them.
1: An outgoing health director has hit out at the island's politicians for interfering with the health service. Lewis Foster has more details.
3: Sean Stacey, who's leaving his role as interim director of operations after 2 years, posted on LinkedIn that politics should set the destination. It shouldn't keep grabbing the steering wheel, shouting directions, and then blaming the driver when the car ends up in a ditch. He adds, "You cannot promise everything, fund something less, and then act surprised when services struggle."
1: Alfred Cannon has confirmed his intention to stand in the 2026 general election. Mr Cannon, who is also the current serving chief minister, is planning to run again for a position to represent the constituency of Eyre and Michael. Announcing his bid, he says, "We all know that there are many challenges facing us, but there are also many opportunities." Adding, "Recognising the issues is one thing, delivering meaningful and achievable policy to advance our island another matter entirely." Mr Cannon is the sixth candidate to confirm plans to stand for the constituency of Eyre and Michael. The other candidates are Julia Bell, Stephen Broad, Tim Johnston, Mary Phillips and Paul Wetherall. In sport, a doubleheader of racing action is taking place at Jerby Motordrome this weekend. Rounds 5 and 6 of the Andrus Racing Association Championship are being held in the north of the island across today and tomorrow respectively. Heading into these 2 days, Rory Parker currently leads the Open Solo Centre Championship by 30 points. Meanwhile, Carl Casement starts the weekend in control of the Supersport Championship, as his current haul of 117 points puts him 54 points ahead of the next closest challenger in the field. Turning now to international news, police say a 26-year-old man arrested on suspicion of murdering Anne Widdecombe has been released from custody and is no longer part of the investigation. The former UK prisons minister was found with serious injuries at her home in Devon on Thursday. Detectives have ruled out terrorism. A backlash over privacy has forced Instagram's owner into a rethink. Meta's pulled a new AI tool from the site which allow people to generate fake images using content from public accounts. And Sir David Beckham has given words of encouragement to England's players ahead of tonight's World Cup quarter-final against Norway. Manager Thomas Tuchel has declared Mark Gahey, Declan Rice and Reece James are all fit and available for the game in Miami. Manx Radio News at 3 minutes past nine, our next at 10 o'clock. In the meantime, keep up to date by following Manx Radio on social media or going to manxradio.com.
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dry and bright, sunny spells, a bit of hazy sunshine at times, light winds, temperature up to 24, maybe 25, lengthy sunny spells for Sunday, light or moderate east or northeasterly winds, still very warm, a high of 23, it remains dry and often sunny for much of next week, temperatures in the low to mid 20s, winds generally from the west or northeast. Sunset is 10 to 10 this evening.

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2: 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Call.

3 million sellers after 9, 1966, The Kinks, Dead End Street, Peter Noon with his Herman's Hermits. I'm Into Something Good and the Monkees from 67, Daydream Believer. Good morning to Bernie and Dawn, away in Binny the Motorhome again. Also hi to Hazel and Dave, and Georgie and Nige, from Joan and Maynard in a sunny field. Have yourselves a great weekend. This is Carnaby Street International, all over the world, for Max Radio and Radio Caroline North, Saturday morning at 9:15 with Humble Pie.

0: Good morning to the Braddon Mafia and Her Indoors from Graham and Big Ray as well. Oh no, Rob's been in touch and says, who sang 98.6? We played that just before the news. Keith is the answer you're looking for, Rob. Simon Quine on the Saturday Sandwich after me for Manx Radio listeners. After the 10 o'clock news, it's National Mojito Day. Also National Cheer Up the Lonely Day. Kiri and Simon playing 70s and 80s classic tune, plus a likeable lyric from the 1970s. Kiri and Clarkey, and there's kippers and jam on toasted baps this morning, which is lovely. Don't forget, you can listen to Radio Caroline North on the Manx Radio Player by choosing the Listen AM feature. 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Choice of listening coming up after 10 on the Big Red Ship. Kevin Turner takes over for Radio Caroline North. It's another massive Manx Radio winning weekend. This time you can win a £100 voucher with the boutique in Peel. Plus, they'll dress you top to toe. It is your go-to destination for stylish women's fashion, offering the latest trends, timeless classics, and accessories to complete every look. If you're the lucky winner, you'll enjoy a fabulous top-to-toe outfit plus a £100 boutique voucher to spend on anything you love. This is text only. 166177 is the text number, okay? All you have to answer is this incredibly difficult question. I mean, it's so difficult. Even I didn't know what it was, and if Doris was still with us, she wouldn't have a clue. Don't forget to include your name. We'll find out if you're the winner on Monday afternoon. It's running all weekend, and you've got a 5-minute window of opportunity, opening very shortly. Which fashion accessory is usually worn around your waist? A, a scarf. B, a belt. Or C, gloves. Text only 166177. Include your name. Which fashion accessory is usually worn around your waist? A, a scarf. B, a belt. C, gloves. Good luck.
1: It was a night. Ooh, what a night it was. It really was such a night.

There's a Northern Soul classic from D. Clark, That's My Girl, and before that, Elvis Presley, of course. Oh, such a night, it was a night. Good morning to Richard and Val, normally resident in Onchan. They're off touring in their motorhome, having toured through Wales, currently in Morton in the Marsh, in the beautiful Cotswolds, a lovely part of the world. Suffering temperatures in the mid-30s, but listening online to Carnaby Street to ease the pain. There we are, your Saturday morning anaesthetic. Thanks for another great and cheery show as always. Keep up the good work. Well, thank you very much indeed. Without you listening, it wouldn't be worth it. Yeah, Chris, not sure if the window's open yet because I was pecking out, but I think the answer might just be correct. You're in the draw. By the way, your 5-minute window of opportunity is closed. Give you another chance to enter the draw with the boutique in Peel with Kiri and Simon after 10 o'clock. Georgie and Peel, good morning to you. Please say a big hello back to Joan and Maynard from me and Nigel. Great show. Thank you very much indeed for listening. 1, 2, 3.

0: all courtesy of the Isle of Man Railway's Time Train.
1: Absolutely right. Thank you very much indeed, Roger. OK, let's sort this one out then. An hour ago, we asked you a question for your chance to win a pair of tickets for the Gin and Sin train on Saturday, the 15th of August. Tickets worth £60. Very nice indeed. Three courses of food and three courses of award-winning gin, created by the dining car chefs to ensure a fanodery match made in heaven. Of course, there's a fully stocked bar on board as well. And your ticket includes return steam train travel to Castletown, leaving Douglas at 7 o'clock, back by 10 o'clock. Fabulous prize up for grabs at the end of the month with the Isle of Man Railways. Don't forget, you'll find all the details of the Isle of Man's unique transport services online at rail.im. That's rail.im. You get them from the leaflets from the Welcome Centre at the Sea Terminal Buildings in Douglas, or your local steam railway station. In the dining car brochure, which fanodery gin is on page 13? Is it A, autumn, B, spring, or is it C, summer? Well done if you answered C, summer, as you all did. Not one incorrect answer, so you're all in the draw. Congratulations. Chris Pearson looks after the show next Saturday while I'm playing Big Boy's Toys. More about that before 10. And he'll have a new competition question for you next week. It's going to be a fabulous night, and as I mentioned earlier, if the weather's like this, it's going to be even better. So good luck. I love
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Radio Caroline North superstar DJs on board the MV Ross Revenge. This weekend, Kevin Turner, Ray Clark, Johnny Lewis, Peter Phillips, Nick Carter, Kevin Peters, Ellie Boyce and John Ellery. And Kevin Turner picks up the reins after me at 10 on the mighty 1368, 648 for the south of England. That's Booker T and the MGs, instrumental magic, because Green Onions. So this is Don Spencer's Fireball XL5.

We know him as Len Barry. He knows himself as Leonard Warren Borisov. Big song for him, 1, 2, 3.

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1: Shake, shake, shake, shake the tail feather.
0: Shake your tail feather, baby. It's the Harlem Shuffle. Good morning to Elizabeth, who's not very well at the moment. Sore throat, full of cold, feeling sorry for herself. I'm sorry to hear that. Get well soon. Wants to say hi and a happy birthday to Rainer for today.
1: Do the monkey time, baby.
0: Elizabeth, sort yourself out.
1: Shake.
0: Good morning to Phil and Dell. Loving the Northern Soul on the show. Well, we loved it too. See if we love Billy Fury, shall we? He's halfway to paradise.

Billy Fury, Halfway to Paradise. As I mentioned earlier, Chris Pearson looks after the show for me next Saturday morning. Just for 1 week only, I'm off flying Spitfires to Duxford in Cambridgeshire. And here's the plan. Weather permitting, and if all the ducks are in a row, the plan is to fly down to Bradwell Marina and do a couple of victory rolls over the Ross Revenge. That's next Friday afternoon. I leave Duxford in Cambridgeshire 2 in the afternoon, so it's not... It's only a short hop down to Bradwell from Duxford, it'll be sometime between 2 and 3 on Saturday, Friday afternoon, next Friday. So if you're in the area, and if you're listening on Caroline North this morning, and you live in the Bradwell area, then keep an eye on the sky next Friday afternoon, sometime between 2 and 3, and it could be me rolling over the Ross. Be nice to reacquaint myself with the old girl after a couple of years. Onwards and upwards with the 60s hits and memories. This from 1968 from the Bonzo Dog Doodah Band.

0: Rolling Stones, the last time, 4 minutes to 10. It's almost time to say goodbye, bye. Before I do, don't forget, this is a Radio Caroline North weekend, so we offer you a choice of listening. Kevin Turner on the Big Red Ship on the River Blackwater is next on Manx Radio's AM 1368 and online at manxradio.com and your smart speaker.
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Thanks so much for listening. Hope you enjoyed the 60s hits today. Chris Pearson is here next Saturday morning, 8 o'clock, for a couple of hours. While I gallivant around the skies of Essex and Cambridgeshire. Don't forget, if you'd like to listen to this show again, it's available for the next 7 days at manxradio.com, on demand at the website. Enjoy the weather. Oh, and news of the new tea lady, by the way. She'll be joining us in a fortnight's time. She's currently working her notice as a cafeteria manager at Butlin's in Minehead. So she's got a month's notice to work, so she'll be with us in a couple of Saturdays' time. So we'll introduce you to our new tea lady, and I hope she doesn't do rock cakes. In fact, I'm going to write it into a contract that she's not allowed to produce rock cakes for the Time Train crew. Have yourselves a fabulous weekend. See you next time. Good night. God bless.

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1: Manx Radio News at 10 o'clock. Moramai, I'm Rob Pritchard. The man who piloted the assisted dying bill through Tynwald, Ramsey MHK Dr. Alex Allenson, says he's pleased for the people of Jersey after royal assent was granted to their bill earlier this week. It means an assisted dying service could be operational in the Channel Island from September next year. The Manx bill still awaits royal assent after the UK sought amendments to the legislation. Dr. Allenson is not contesting September's general election, so does he believe the next administration will have the impetus to press on with the necessary preparatory work, assuming royal assent is granted?
2: I think they will. As I said, there's been public pressure for this for the last two decades, at least. The most recent debate, when the amendments were passed, the Health Minister, the Honourable Claire Christian, gave a commitment that if this bill got royal assent, she would implement it. And I hope that the future administration, after the September elections, will make that a priority for them.
1: A drug dealer on the Isle of Man who supplied cocaine, ketamine and cannabis has been jailed for 3 years and 11 months. BBC Isle of Man reports Robert Proctor admitted supplying Class A and B drugs between September 2023 and September 2024. Sean Cowper has the details.
3: The 24-year-old from Peel also pleaded guilty to possessing cannabis on two occasions, which he said he used daily to treat his ADHD. Passing sentence at Douglas Courthouse, Deemster Graham Cook said Proctor played a significant role in supplying drugs which caused families misery. Prosecutors argued he played a significant role in the operation rather than acting only as a street-level dealer. However, Deemster Cook said the sentence had been reduced due to several mitigating factors, including evidence of remorse, his early guilty plea and making a change in his lifestyle.
1: A charity is hosting an event for you to find out more about strokes and have your blood pressure tested today. The Rotary Club of Rushen and Western Man is running its Stroke Awareness Day from 10 a.m. to 4 p.m. at Peel Yacht Club. The club has teamed up with healthcare professionals to offer free blood pressure checks and distribute more information on stroke prevention. In sport, a doubleheader of racing action is taking place at Jerby Motordrome this weekend. Rounds 5 and 6 of the Andrus Racing Association Championship are being held in the north of the island across today and tomorrow, respectively. Turning now to international news, a man arrested on suspicion of murdering Anne Widdecombe has been eliminated from police inquiries. Detectives had been holding a 26-year-old after the former UK prisons minister was found dead at her home in Devon on Thursday. Terrorism's been ruled out and there doesn't appear to be a political motivation. UK health officials say they're concerned about the low numbers of people in their 50s taking part in bowel cancer screening. Little over half are testing themselves using home kits. And finally, Taylor Swift's covered £120,000 of public spending on her wedding to NFL star Travis Kelce. New York's mayor says the pop star forked out for the cost of the permit and security. The pair tied the knot in Madison Square Garden last Friday. Manx Radio News at 3 minutes past 10, are next at 11 o'clock. 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
1: Manx Radio News at 11 o'clock. Moramai, I'm Rob Pritchard. A drug dealer on the Isle of Man who supplied cocaine, ketamine and cannabis has been jailed for 3 years and 11 months. BBC Isle of Man reports Robert Proctor admitted supplying Class A and B drugs between September 2023 and September 2024. Sean Cowper reports.
2: The 24-year-old from Peel also pleaded guilty to possessing cannabis on two occasions, which he said he used daily to treat his ADHD. Passing sentence at Douglas Courthouse, Deemster Graham Cook said Proctor played a significant role in supplying drugs which caused families misery. Prosecutors argued he played a significant role in the operation rather than acting only as a street-level dealer. However, Deemster Cook said the sentence had been reduced due to several mitigating factors, including evidence of remorse, his early guilty plea and making a change in his lifestyle.
1: A Jerby resident will be cycling around the north of the island over the next 2 weeks, aiming to raise funds and awareness for four Manx charities. Alana Ellison is aiming to distribute £4,000 among Victim Support Isle of Man, Edspace, Without Wings and I'll Stand Up to Suicide. She says it's all in memory of friends who have passed over the years. Alana says it will be a challenge for her, but she will keep herself motivated.
3: I've got health issues, so if I really need to stop, I can go home, have a rest and, you know, carry on. I've got osteoarthritis, lymphedema, edema and one leg shorter than the other. And what's going to keep me motivated to push through this is the fact that I'm raising money for charity. The funds that I'm raising, you know, will go towards what they need and also benefit them in the work they do in various ways.
1: Isle of Man motorcycle racer Jamie Kringle has returned to the Isle of Man to continue his recovery from a crash at this year's Isle of Man TT races. Following a spell of treatments off island, the rider's confirmed he arrived back on Manx shores earlier this week. On his ongoing rehabilitation, Kringle adds it will be a long road ahead, but is thanking all those who've raised money to help him with his continuing recovery. A fundraising campaign aiming to help the competitor with his rehabilitation has generated just under £48,000 as of this morning. Last month, Kringle suffered multiple injuries in an incident at Union Mills during the Supersport TT Race 2 on Friday, the 5th of June. Turning now to international news, police say the Anne Widdecombe murder investigation is moving at significant pace. A 26-year-old man who was arrested has been eliminated from inquiries. The former UK prisons minister was found with serious injuries at her home in Devon 2 days ago. Donald Trump's warning the US would completely decimate Iran if there's any attempt on his life. The threat comes after calls for his death were heard during the funeral of Iran's late supreme leader. England will have Mark Gahey, Declan Rice and Reece James all available for tonight's World Cup quarter-final with Norway. Harry Kane and Norway's Erling Haaland are in a race with Kylian Mbappe and Lionel Messi to be the tournament's top scorer. Manx Radio News at 3 minutes past 11, our next at 12 o'clock. In the meantime, keep up to date by following Manx Radio on social media or going to manxradio.com.

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1: Manx Radio News at 12 o'clock. Fast am I, I'm Rob Pritchard. The Tynwald Auditor General says he's achieved savings in excess of the cost of running his office in 2025-26. Stephen Warren's annual report to Tynwald reveals cost savings of at least £504,000 have been achieved through a simplification of the audit and assurance process for local government bodies on the island. Meanwhile, the total cost of running his office came to £381,000 during the same period. Simon Richardson reports.
2: The report sets out an ambitious programme of value for money inspections covering government activities including Manx Care, the management of fees and charges, and fleet management. The Auditor General has also published a report on responding to whistleblowing within government departments, statutory boards, and offices of government. It found that whilst arrangements were generally operating as planned, there were opportunities to improve effectiveness in key areas. These included adding a feedback loop for the integrity line, enhanced training, and improved documentation and support to staff working on whistleblowing.
1: A Derby resident will be cycling around the north of the island over the next 2 weeks, aiming to raise funds and awareness for four Manx charities. Alana Ellison is aiming to distribute £4,000 among Victim Support Isle of Man, Ed Space, Without Wings and I'll Stand Up to Suicide. She says it's all in memory of friends who have passed over the years. Alana says it'll be a challenge for her, but she'll keep herself motivated.
3: I've got health issues, so if I really need to stop, I can go home, have a rest and, you know, carry on. I've got osteoarthritis, lymphedema, edema and one leg shorter than the other. And what's going to keep me motivated to push through this is the fact that I'm raising money for charity. The funds that I'm raising, you know, will go towards what they need and also benefit them in the work they do in various ways.
1: A charity is hosting an event for you to find out more about strokes and have your blood pressure tested today. The Rotary Club of Rushen and Western Man is running its Stroke Awareness Day until 4 p.m. at Peel Sailing and Cruising Club on Shore Road. The club has teamed up with healthcare professionals to offer free blood pressure checks and distribute more information on stroke prevention. Isle of Man motorcycle racer Jamie Kringle has returned to the Isle of Man to continue his recovery from a crash at this year's Isle of Man TT races. Following a spell of treatment off-island, the rider's confirmed he arrived back on Manx shores earlier this week. A fundraising campaign aiming to help the competitor with his rehabilitation has generated just under £48,000 as of earlier today. In international news, detectives say they're carrying out numerous inquiries as they investigate who killed Anne Widdecombe. A 26-year-old murder suspect has been eliminated from the investigation. Donald Trump's warning the US has 1,000 missiles locked and loaded if Iran attempts to assassinate him. The president says he'll decimate the country if his life's threatened. Pubs in England are being allowed to stay open until half an hour after the final whistle in England's World Cup quarter-final against Norway. That's even if kick-off is delayed past 10 p.m. tonight. 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

0: what's going on then?
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1: Manx Radio News at 1 o'clock. Fast am I, I'm Rob Pritchard. The Tynwald Auditor General says he's achieved savings in excess of the cost of running his office in 2025-26. Stephen Warren's annual report to Tynwald reveals cost savings of at least £504,000 have been achieved through a simplification of the audit and assurance process for local government bodies on the island. Meanwhile, the total cost of running his office came to £381,000 during the same period. Simon Richardson reports.
2: The report sets out an ambitious programme of value for money inspections covering government activities, including Manx Care, the management of fees and charges, and fleet management. The Auditor General has also published a report on responding to whistleblowing within government departments, statutory boards, and offices of government. It found that whilst arrangements were generally operating as planned, there were opportunities to improve effectiveness in key areas. These included adding a feedback loop for the integrity line, enhanced training, and improved documentation and support to staff working on whistleblowing.
1: Isle of Man residents are being urged to be really careful when enjoying the countryside. The message comes from Fire Safety Officer Mark Connor and an Uplands Manager at the Department of Environment, Food and Agriculture, Sean Gelling. They're warning that with the extended dry spell, wildfires are possible over the next week. Residents looking to barbecue over the weekend are advised to do so at home.
3: Just make sure it's extinguished appropriately. All right, be safe, keep be responsible with it. If you are drinking with a barbecue as well, the glass bottles that you may have left around, making sure they're put in a bag and disposed of properly. In terms of putting out the barbecues, the disposable ones, douse it with water beforehand, but stay around it for a certain time.
1: The man who piloted the assisted dying bill through Tynwald, Ramsey MHK, Dr. Alex Allenson, says he's pleased for the people of Jersey after royal assent was granted to their bill earlier this week. It means an assisted dying service could be operational in the Channel Island from September next year. The Manx bill still awaits royal assent after the UK sought amendments to the legislation. Dr. Allenson is not contesting September's general election, so does he believe the next administration will have the impetus to press on with the necessary preparatory work, assuming royal assent is granted?
4: I think there will. As I said, there's been public pressure for this for the last two decades at least. The most recent debate when the amendments were passed, the Health Minister, the Honourable Claire Christian, gave a commitment that if this bill got royal assent, she would implement it. And I hope that the future administration after the September elections will make that a priority for them.
1: A charity is hosting an event for you to find out more about strokes and have your blood pressure tested today. The Rotary Club of Rushen and Western Man is running its Stroke Awareness Day until 4 p.m. this afternoon at Peel Sailing and Cruising Club on Shore Road. The club has teamed up with healthcare professionals to offer free blood pressure checks and distribute more information on stroke prevention. Manx Care stroke nurses and representatives from the Stroke Association, Stroke Awareness and volunteers from the Rotary Club will be in attendance. In sport, Isle of Man motorcycle racer Jamie Kringle has returned to the Isle of Man to continue his recovery from a crash at this year's Isle of Man TT races. Following a spell of treatment off-island, the rider's confirmed he arrived back on Manx shores earlier this week. On his ongoing rehabilitation, Kringle adds it will be a long road ahead, but is thanking all those who've raised money to help him with his continuing recovery. A fundraising campaign aiming to help the competitor with his rehabilitation has generated just under £48,000 as of this morning. Last month, Kringle suffered multiple injuries in an incident at Union Mills during the Supersport TT Race 2 on Friday the 5th of June. Turning now to international news, firefighters in southern Spain are continuing to battle the country's deadliest wildfire in two decades. Four Britons are believed to be among 12 people killed, while 23 others are still missing. The blaze has burned through 16,000 acres of land in Almería. Stefan and Isabel Wen's B&B in Badar has been evacuated. They describe conditions as horrendous.
5: We couldn't see almost anything because there was so much dark smoke when we arrived. There was a lot of wind as well. You couldn't stand outside because it was the heat. So we went in-house very quickly to take some stuff.
1: Detectives say they're carrying out numerous inquiries as they investigate who killed Anne Widdicombe. A 26-year-old murder suspect has been eliminated from the investigation. The well-known politician was found dead at her home in Devon on Thursday. Former Deputy Prime Minister Sir David Lidington worked for her when she was Shadow Home Secretary.
6: You could argue with her in the team and she would never hold it against you. She accepted that disagreement was normal fact of life, but actually that didn't mean as human beings that you had to loathe each other or regard someone somebody who disagreed with you was somehow morally inferior to you. That was not her at all.
1: And Donald Trump's warning the US would completely decimate Iran if it tries to assassinate him. The threat comes after calls for his death were heard during the funeral of Iran's late supreme leader, Ayatollah Ali Khamenei. Manx Radio News at 5 minutes past one. We'll be back later on. 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
1: From the Sky News Centre at 2, Lib Dem leader Sir Ed Davey says we've lost a broadcasting legend after the death of TV presenter Dermot Murnaghan. His family says he passed away peacefully at his home in North London this morning. The 68-year-old was diagnosed with stage 4 prostate cancer just over a year ago. He was a trusted voice for all of the major broadcasters across his career, including 15 years at Sky News. Former Prime Minister David Cameron says he was a precise interviewer.
2: He knew the brilliance of the short question. Straight to the point, very clear. Very much, you felt he was on the viewer's side. You always knew he was asking the questions people wanted asked. He did it very calmly, very well.
1: Devon and Cornwall police believe Anne Widdecombe was killed at home on Wednesday lunchtime, nearly 24 hours before her body was found. They say their inquiries are moving at a significant pace. A 26-year-old suspect has been eliminated from the investigation. One person remains in hospital after what police are calling a large disturbance in Clacton. A car is believed to have been involved in the incident at around 3 o'clock this morning. Emergency services are warning of the risk of wildfires in the UK this weekend. People are being advised not to use disposable barbecues in the intense heat. It's estimated an extra 5.5 million pints will be poured in pubs tonight. Locals in England and Wales will be allowed to stay open for longer as Thomas Tuchel's men face Norway in their World Cup quarter-final. The Three Lions produced a great performance to beat Mexico, the Azteca, last weekend, and the boss says his side must be brave again.
3: We took a big step in our last match, but it was only a step. We're still hungry, we still have dreams, and we still have a big goal to play for, and we take the positive things and the belief with us, but everything that matters is ahead of us.
1: And a late flourish has seen Ireland secure a Rugby Union Nations Championship win against Japan 36-20 in Australia. That's the latest. I'm Barry Weir.

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1: From the Sky News Centre at 3, one of the nation's most trusted voices, Dermot Murnaghan, has died.
2: Buckingham Palace has just announced that Her Majesty Queen Elizabeth II has died. She was 96 years old. She was the longest reigning monarch in British history and the world's oldest head of state.
1: That was him on Sky News in September 2022 when he announced the death of Queen Elizabeth. The 68-year-old was diagnosed with stage 4 prostate cancer a year ago and had campaigned to raise awareness of the disease ever since. The TV presenter's family say he passed away peacefully at his North London home this morning. Detectives think former MP Anne Widdecombe was attacked in her home nearly 24 hours before her body was discovered. Officers say they're hunting for a white male suspect. They've released a 26-year-old man after questioning him yesterday. Two men have been arrested over a murder in southwest London. The pair went to a police station in Gillingham in Kent to answer questions yesterday before the body of a man was then found by officers in a wooded area of Borstal. Firefighters in southern Spain are continuing to battle the country's deadliest wildfire in two decades. Four Britons are believed to be among 12 people killed, while 23 others are still missing. In sport, friendships will be put aside as two Czech players fight for the women's title at Wimbledon today. Linda Noskova and Karolina Mukova, who represented their countries together at the Paris Olympics, meet on centre court. Noskova says they know each other's games well.
3: She's a great player, great person especially. We got to know each other a lot during Olympics. We spent a lot of time together because we played doubles and almost got the medal.
1: And England fans believe their team has the momentum to go all the way at the World Cup after beating Mexico. More than 10,000 supporters are expected at the Miami Stadium for tonight's quarter-final against Norway. Mark Gaye, Declan Rice and Rhys James all took part in the team's final training session. That's the latest. I'm AJ.

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1: From the Sky News Centre at 4. Detectives have established a timeline for the death of Anne Widdecombe. They believe the former MP was attacked at around 12:30 on Wednesday in her home on the edge of Dartmoor National Park. Her body was not discovered until police were called nearly 24 hours later. Peter Horrells, the personal driver for the current Reform Justice spokeswoman, and has laid flowers in front of her house.
2: I like her because if you asked her a question, you'd get a direct answer. There was no mucking about. No, she was brilliant, absolutely brilliant.
1: TV presenter and former Sky News anchor Dermot Murnaghan has died from prostate cancer at home in North London. The 68-year-old was given a stage 4 diagnosis a year ago. Prostate Cancer UK says he was a passionate supporter of the charity. Sky News colleague Anna Botting describes what it was like working with such a trusted voice.
3: You could see the high standards he set himself. It was a global audience watching. He wanted to get it right. This ability to communicate, to be the eyes, the person who was there. He had to feel that moment and explain that to people at home, and he did it so well.
1: A teenager's died after getting into trouble in open water in Greater Manchester. The body of the 18-year-old man was recovered from Dovestone Reservoir in Oldham at around 7 o'clock last night. Emergency services are warning of the risk of wildfires in the UK this weekend, with temperatures again tipped to reach 30 degrees Celsius in some parts today. People are being asked not to use disposable barbecues to minimise the risk of accidents. In sport, England boss Thomas Tuchel says his players have won the hearts of the nation after their 3-2 World Cup win over Mexico. Tonight in Miami, they play Norway for a place in the semi-finals, with excitement mounting. And Pitbull has set a Guinness World Record after more than 22,000 fans wore bald caps to impersonate him at a concert in London's Hyde Park. The crowd copied the rapper's trademark look of a bald head and sunglasses before his headline performance yesterday. That's the latest. I'm AJ Walsh.
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This is Manx Radio Gold. And a very good afternoon to you. Welcome along to Hartley's Record Bag. It is Ben back with you here. Another week has absolutely flown by and it's our weekly get together. We do this every Saturday at 4 through until 7 where we dig our hands deep into the old bag of tricks, which is right here by our side. It is absolutely stuffed with brilliant music to play you this week. Our selection of the greatest hits on earth. It's what we do here on Manx Radio Gold. And I tell you what about this weather? If you like it hot and sunny, then I suspect you are absolutely in your element at the moment. It really does feel like summer on the Isle of Man now. And a couple of big summer songs to start proceedings today. Carly Simon and Steppenwolf, it's good to have you along. Thanks for being with us this afternoon.

I think I've told you before, that was number one on my 21st birthday, July 2000. It was Ronan Keating, one of his big solo songs. Life is a roller coaster here on Manx Radio Gold. Thank you so much for being with us today. Hartley's Record Bag, well and truly in full swing as we take our first dip now into the musical diary this week. And we'll go to this weekend in 1974 shortly for some classic George McRae. Yeah, we are going to play that song. But first of all, let's celebrate today the 67th birthday of the American singer, songwriter. We absolutely love this lady. It's Suzanne Vega.

Coming up, we have music from Beverly Knight, the Bee Gees and the Supremes in just a moment. And that song there, doing its thing this weekend in 1974, when it went to number one on the US singles chart. And it's just one of those songs that is timeless. It still sounds just as good today. George McRae and Rock Your Baby. And she's 67 today, born the 11th of July, Santa Monica in California. For me, the much underrated American singer-songwriter, Suzanne Vega. Just a stunning voice. And that was from her debut studio album. It was, in fact, her debut single, 1985, Marlena on the Wall, here on Manx Radio Gold.

Just sounding so good this afternoon. Big summer song, Greatest Day, Beverly Knight. It was the summer of 1999, and I was doing some work in Blackpool that summer, and I have such strong memories. You know how music can really evoke a time and a place? And that is absolutely one of those songs. Driving down at Blackpool Promenade, the Tower on the right-hand side, North Pier on the left-hand side, and the plaque commemorating the place where Alan Bradley was hit by that tram in Coronation Street all those years ago. Don't start me on that. Beverly Knight, the Bee Gees and the Supremes on Manx Radio Gold. Saturday afternoon, it's Ben with you here for Hartley's Record Bag. As we go back now to the musical diary to mark what would have been today the 83rd birthday of the wonderful, much missed Christine McVie.

She would have been 83 this weekend, Christine McVie. She passed away at the age of 79. It was November 2022. I always remember the moment that was announced because, you know, we just love Fleetwood Mac and we love Christine McVie, the queen of the hook, as she became known, because she could just write the most perfect, catchy pop songs. And when you just listen to You Make Loving Fun, it's just... it seems so simple, but there's just so much going on. And it was part of the Rumours album, so I think that has absolutely secured its place in musical history. Fleetwood Mac, Christine McVie on Manx Radio Gold. Good afternoon to you.

You forget just what a big song Living La Vida Loca was for Ricky Martin. When you think of all that success he had in the late 90s into the early 2000s, and then he went on to have a very successful career in musical theatre, Living La Vida Loca. And the Pointer Sisters, I'm so excited, from the group Bonnie Pointer, would have been 76 today. She passed away in 2020, but such a big part of the group, and I'm so excited, far and away one of their biggest hit songs. 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We have the Saturday Night Jukebox on the way at 9, when you can hear much more.

You know it is never a problem for us to play Simple Minds. It's alive and kicking. Smokey and Dobie Gray, the in crowd. Plenty more like that on the Saturday Night Jukebox on from 9. 7 o'clock, we have 2 hours of love songs. And coming up next, we'll have our news roundup at 5 o'clock. It's Manx Radio Gold to take us there. This is a little cracker of a song. Good riddance, the time of your life, and it's Green Day.

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1: Fast am I, I'm Rob Pritchard, and here are the stories that have been making headlines in the Isle of Man today. The man who piloted the assisted dying bill through Tynwald, Ramsey MHK, Dr. Alex Allenson, says he's pleased for the people of Jersey after royal assent was granted to their bill earlier this week. It means an assisted dying service could be operational in the Channel Island from September next year. The Manx bill still awaits royal assent after the UK sought amendments to the legislation. Isle of Man residents are being urged to be really careful when enjoying the countryside. The message comes from Fire Safety Officer Mark Connor and an uplands manager at the Department of Environment, Food and Agriculture, Sean Gelling. They're warning that with the extended dry spell, wildfires are possible over the next week. Residents looking to barbecue over the weekend are advised to do so at home. The Tynwald Auditor General says he's achieved savings in excess of the cost of running his office in 2025-26. Stephen Warren's annual report to Tynwald reveals cost savings of at least £504,000 have been achieved through a simplification of the audit and assurance process for local government bodies on the island. Meanwhile, the total cost of running his office came to £381,000 during the same period. And Isle of Man athlete Sarah Astin has withdrawn from the 2026 Commonwealth Games. Announcing the news on social media, Astin says the decision comes after she picked up an injury at the Seville Marathon in February, which she hasn't managed to shake. That's a look at some of today's main headlines. For the very latest, you can follow Manx Radio on social media or go to manxradio.com.

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This is Manx Radio Gold, and it's Ben with you here for Hartley's Record Bag. We do this every Saturday between 4 and 7 o'clock. It's where they allow us to take control and bring you our selection of the greatest hits on earth. The Record Bag is here. And that, for me, is one of the greatest hits of all time. You know I love that. Tears for Fears, Songs from the Big Chair was the album. Kurt and Roland, Everybody Wants to Rule the World, and classic Bowie. So hope you're enjoying this weather. Oh, if you like it hot and sunny, this is absolutely the weather for you. And look at this, it's the 11th of July. We're almost halfway through the month. And when you think we are sort of really racking off the summer events now, still plenty to come though, including the Southern Agricultural Show in a couple of weeks, that the Royal Manx Show in August, and also in August after the Southern 100 this week, we have the Manx Grand Prix and the Classic TT, second half of the month. So still plenty to look forward to, and yeah, at least it feels like summer, that's the main thing.

Spiller and Sophie Ellis-Bextor. That was her debut song, teaming up with the Spiller team, Groove Jet, on Manx Radio Gold. I do hope you've had a good week, and thank you so much for being with us this afternoon as we go back to the musical diary now. And on Monday, this coming Monday, it'll be 41 years since, I think we can definitely describe it, or certainly it could arguably be described, if that makes sense, as the greatest and biggest live music concert of all time. 13th of July, 1985. It was Live Aid, and we thought we should really play you something that was performed on the day. So we thought, well, what about the opening number?

It's Manx Radio Gold with music from Wilson Pickett, Freak Power, Norman Cook, one of his projects from the mid-90s. It's a cracker of a tune. Oh, and some classic Whitney in a moment. That's the Beach Boys, California Girls. It was this weekend, 1965, that the Beach Boys released that single, far and away one of their biggest and most enduring hit songs. I think we can absolutely say that. And we are coming on for the anniversary of Live Aid. It was the 13th of July, 1985, when the Quo...

Plenty more like that at 9 o'clock this evening when the Saturday Night Jukebox will be underway. Wilson Pickett's Freak Power, Turn On, Tune In, Cop Out. It was a short-lived project for Norman Cook in the mid-1990s, sort of between Beats International and Fatboy Slim. It was from Freak Power. He went on to form Fatboy Slim, and yeah, that was fairly successful for him, wasn't it? But that did very well in 1995. And classic Whitney, How Will I Know? As we return to the musical diary now on Manx Radio Gold, and this coming Thursday marks 45 years since we lost this gentleman. Hello.

16th of July 1981. He passed away at the age of just 38. The fantastic Harry Chapin. All that success in the 70s, a Grammy award-winning artist and Grammy Hall of Fame inductee. They're not bad accolades, are they? 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It's Ben with you here for this Saturday Tea Time. Hartley's Record Bag. We do this every Saturday, 4 through until 7. Really good to have you along, particularly if you're a brand new listener. Perhaps you've come across us for the very first time. 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

This weekend in 1986, Madonna went to number one on the UK singles charts with Papa Don't Preach. And it was this weekend in 1995 that the world of pop music was in a slight bit of mourning because Robbie announced he was leaving Take That. Sounds ridiculous now, but when you look back, it really was one of those sort of big moments. And there he is with one of his first sort of big solo songs, Millennium.

That moment where Jeffrey Daniel did the moonwalk on Top of the Pops when he performed that song for Shalimar, A Night to Remember. Ike and Tina as well here on Manx Radio Gold, River Deep, Mountain High. We continue through until 7 with Hartley's Record Bag. So many more great songs to bring you and to take us to the news at 6. What about the Rembrandts?

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1: From the Sky News Centre at 6. Detectives have established a timeline for the death of Anne Widdecombe. They believe the former MP was attacked at around 12:30 on Wednesday in her home on the edge of Dartmoor National Park. Her body was not discovered until police were called nearly 24 hours later. Peter Horrell was the Reform UK politician's personal driver for 10 years and laid flowers outside her home earlier.
2: I like her because if you asked her a question, you'd get a direct answer. There was no mucking about. She was brilliant, absolutely brilliant.
1: Police are still looking for a white male suspect. A 26-year-old man arrested on Friday was released this morning and eliminated from the investigation. Former Sky News anchor Dermot Murnaghan has been remembered as a legendary news journalist and presenter following his death at the age of 68. His family say he passed away peacefully this morning following a period of illness with prostate cancer. He campaigned for better screening after being diagnosed. Avon and Somerset Police have charged four teenagers with multiple counts of rape. It follows an investigation into an attack in Weston-super-Mare last month. The accused are aged 17, 18 and 19. Heat health alerts have been extended across large parts of England until Wednesday night. Health officials warn the heat could lead to more deaths and an increased risk of drowning. In sport, the Wimbledon women's singles final has seen two Czech players battling it out. Live now to Lewis Mason on centre court.
3: What a final this is. Karolina Muchová saved five championship points before forcing a deciding set against Linda Noskova. Noskova was in total control, playing Muchová off the court, but now the confidence is with the 10th seed as these players fight for a first ever major title. It's love in the final set.
1: And Henry Pollock scored a hat-trick as England thrashed Fiji 73-8 in the Rugby Union Nations Championship at Hill Dickinson Stadium. That's the latest. I'm AJ Walsh.

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Good evening for Hartley's Record Bag. This is our weekly foray through our selection of the greatest hits on earth. It's me and you together through until seven with plenty more like that. The Jacksons, Blame It on the Boogie. And we had to celebrate the forthcoming 77th birthday of Trevor Charles Horn, born 15th of July, 1949. One of the most successful, I think, was he the most successful producer of the 80s? I mean, right up there when you think he worked on the Band-Aid song. He did all that work with the Buggles, Dollar, all sorts of groups and bands. But I suppose most notably working with Frankie Goes to Hollywood. There was Holly and all the team, the fantastic production hand of Trevor Horn on that record. It was Welcome to the Pleasure Dome. You ain't

what about that? Exactly the kind of music you'll hear on the Saturday Night Jukebox. It's on from 9. We have 2 hours of love songs coming up before that, after the news at 7. Elvis here on Manx Radio Gold, as we bring you now a couple of notable sort of musical anniversaries. This coming week in 1982, Irene Cara went to number one with that song. But first of all, let's go to this weekend in 1993, when Take That, it's kind of the one that really started it for them. Take That had their first number one song with this.

Coming up on Manx Radio Gold, music from the movies, Olivia and the Electric Light Orchestra are coming up, The Police, Wet, Wet, Wet, and that song from Queen in just a second. We just fancy playing it this evening. Why not? With the way the weather is at the moment, we thought let's just go for it. And speaking of music from the movies, it was this coming week in 1982 that Irene Cara went to number one on the UK singles chart with Fame. And of course, there was the film, the TV show, the stage musical as well, which I saw in London years ago. Really good. I mean, there's a few slightly corny moments in there, but it's just one of those great shows and so many good songs in there. And this weekend, 1993, take that. It was a real sort of moment in music history because they had their first number one song with that song there, Pray. And when you think of all the number ones they had after that in that sort of period when they were together the first time round and then since they got back together, when you think really Pray was the one that started it all for them, and it still sounds brilliant.

We just couldn't resist. Bohemian Rhapsody from Queen, the Supremes, and there they are, Marty and the boys, where to Love Is All Around on Manx Radio Gold. 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Looking ahead to this coming Thursday, when the drummer of this band, Stuart Copeland,

Very much doing his thing on the drums on that record. For me, one of their most underrated, The Police, Spirits in the Material World. Stuart Copeland, this coming Thursday, will be 74. And now, here we go on Manx Radio Gold. As promised, music from the movies. It's Olivia and ELO.

Elton, Mark Ronson and Amy Winehouse, and What About Xanadu, Olivia and the Electric Light Orchestra. Our final dip now this week into the musical diary as we edge ever closer to 7 o'clock. This weekend in 1987, this song was doing the business for Hearts.

And we'll have plenty more like that on the way after the news at 7 when we bring you 2 hours of love songs. Heart on Manx Radio Gold. And look at the time, the clock has beaten us once again. That is it for another week here on Hartley's Record Bag. Thank you so much for being with us this afternoon and through the early part of the evening. Alex is with you next Saturday. I'll be back with you in a fortnight. In the meantime, enjoy the rest of this weather. Have a great Saturday evening. And I'll leave you with Nina Simone after Brian Ferry.

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1: From the Sky News Centre at 7. Police are not going to release further details of the investigation into the death of Anne Widdecombe. They say they don't want to compromise their inquiries by putting out CCTV footage. Their current timeline suggests the former MP was attacked just after midday on Wednesday in her home on the edge of Dartmoor National Park. She sustained serious injuries, but her body wasn't found for nearly 24 hours. Nigel Faraz says his team is helping officers.
2: I've had our security teams going through all of our emails to sort of pick out ones that were sent that either were directly to Anne and were abusive or about Anne. So we're doing everything we can to support the police in every way.
1: TV presenter and former Sky News anchor Dermot Murnaghan has died from prostate cancer at his home in North London. The 68-year-old was given a stage 4 diagnosis just over a year ago. Heat health alerts have been extended across large parts of England until Wednesday night. Health officials warn the heat could lead to more deaths and an increased risk of drowning. Sport, and for the ninth at Wimbledon in a row, there is a new women's champion. Lewis Mason reports from Centre Court.
3: Linda Noskova's name will be etched on the Venus Rosewater dish after winning an epic all-Czech final against Karolina Muchová. Noskova dominated the first set before Muchová saved five championship points and surged back from 5-2 down in the second to force a decider. This time, Noskova wouldn't be denied as she powered through 6-3 to win her first ever major title.
1: England fans are in an optimistic mood arriving in Miami for tonight's World Cup quarter-final against Norway. These supporters think the three lines will progress.
4: Pretty confident, actually. I think it will be a nice little 3-0, 3-1 maybe, Haaland at the end.
5: Comfortable for England today. Might be 2-0, might be 4-0, who knows.
6: If Tuchel wins it, I'll get him tattooed on my back.
1: Thomas Tuchel's side have been boosted by their 3-2 win over Mexico in the last 16. That's the latest from the Sky News Centre. I'm AJ Walsh.

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1: From the Sky News Centre at 8. England have received a major fitness boost ahead of their World Cup quarter-final with Norway in Miami. Reece James, Declan Rice and Mark Gaye all trained and are fit. Harry Kane's vying to be the tournament's top scorer with Kylian Mbappe, Lionel Messi and Erling Haaland. The England captain admits they're driving each other on.
2: I think it's great competition. It puts me, you know, in a mindset to be at my very best level as much as possible. My main goal is to win the World Cup with England, not the Golden Boot. But I also know I'm the goal scorer, I'm the number nine, so if I'm scoring goals, it's obviously going to help the team.
1: Kickoff is at 10 o'clock UK time. In other news, police say they are not going to release CCTV footage or descriptions of potential suspects in relation to the investigation into the death of Anne Widdecombe. Their current timeline suggests the former MP was attacked just after midday on Wednesday in her home. She sustained serious injuries, but her body wasn't found for nearly 24 hours. Former Sky News anchor Dermot Murnaghan has been remembered as a legendary news journalist and presenter following his death, age 68. He was given a stage 4 prostate cancer diagnosis just over a year ago. A British couple have been found semi-conscious and badly burnt in a ravine in Spain after deadly wildfires in Andalusia. It's thought they were out hiking when they were caught up in the blaze. Back to sport, and Linda Noskova is the new Wimbledon women's champion. She came through an epic battle with fellow Czech Karolina Muchová to secure her Grand Slam title. Muchová saved 5 match points to force a deciding set, but her opponent took it 6-3. Noskova says the pair did their country proud.
3: All the sad tears, all the happy tears, all the sweat and blood put into this, it was all worth it. So I will definitely never forget this week, these 2 weeks.
1: And England's cricketers have gone top of the T20 world rankings after a 56-run victory over India in Southampton. England have ended a run of 5 successive test defeats. That's the latest. I'm...

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1: From the Sky News Centre at 9. Kickoff is approaching as England take on Norway in their World Cup quarter-final. Joe Rawson's in Miami.
2: A European clash in the Miami Heat with a place in the World Cup semi-finals on the line. A match-up that pits Harry Kane against Erling Haaland, two of the great strikers. England boss Thomas Tuchel is glad Kane is leading his team.
3: He's our leader, he's our captain, he leads by example, which helps us a lot.
2: The man himself is ready to perform.
4: We have hero moments all over the pitch. Hopefully me and Jude being the ones to make the difference, so be it, we'll take that.
2: Nonny Madueke and John Stones come into the England side with Ezri Konsa starting at right back.
1: Elsewhere, Reform UK has been going through its emails to check for patterns of abuse directed at Anne Widdecombe. Meanwhile, police say they're not going to release further details of the investigation into her death. It's understood the former MP was attacked just after midday on Wednesday in her home on the edge of Dartmoor National Park. She sustained serious injuries, but her body wasn't found for nearly 24 hours. At Buckfast Abbey, a mass was held in her name, with the congregation paying their respects.
5: It's a very balanced and appreciative view of Anne Widdecombe. Someone who I think was magnificent, even though I disagreed with every word she said.
6: To be here on the same day having prayers said for her is a lovely coincidence.
7: I think she'd be very happy with the service today.
1: A British couple have been saved from a ravine with 40% burns during deadly wildfires in southern Spain. The blaze in Andalusia has killed at least 12 people, with 23 thought to be still missing. In sport, England's cricketers have secured a 4-0 series win over India with a 56-run victory in the fifth and final T20 international. Joss Butler hit a career best 131 as part of the hosts' total of 257 for three in Southampton. And Linda Noskova is the new Wimbledon women's champion after winning an epic final against fellow Czech Karolina Muchová. That's the latest. I'm AJ Walsh.

0: before you go, there's something I want you to have.
1: Oh, it's beautiful. But wait a minute, isn't this...
0: Yeah, yes it is.
1: But I thought the old lady dropped it into the ocean in the air.
0: Well, baby, I went down and got it for you.
1: Aw, you shouldn't.

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1: From the Sky News Centre at 10, England go for a place in the last four of the World Cup as they take on Norway in the quarterfinals. Joe Rawson is in Miami.
2: England expects, after one of their greatest ever performances, to beat Mexico at the Azteca. The challenge today is Norway, led by the prolific Erling Haaland in the Miami Heat. Ezri Konsa starts at right back with John Stones into the back four. Noni Madueke is into the 11 in place of Bukayo Saka. The anthems are done and we are just about to get underway.
1: Elsewhere, police say they are not going to release CCTV footage or descriptions of potential suspects in relation to the investigation into the death of Anne Widdecombe. Their current timeline suggests the former MP was attacked just after midday on Wednesday in her home. She sustained serious injuries, but her body wasn't found for nearly 24 hours. Nigel Farage says his teams are helping officers.
3: I've had our security teams going through all of our emails to sort of pick out ones that were sent that either were directly to Anne and were abusive or about Anne. So we're doing everything we can to support the police in every way.
1: A British couple have been found semi-conscious and badly burned in a ravine in Spain after deadly wildfires in Andalusia. It's thought they were out hiking when they were caught up in the blaze. Emergency services have been battling the flames since Thursday evening. 12 people have already lost their lives. TV presenter and former Sky News anchor Dermot Murnaghan has died from prostate cancer at his home in North London. The 68-year-old was given a stage 4 diagnosis just over a year ago. Prostate Cancer UK says he was a passionate supporter of the charity. In sport, Linda Nascava is the new Wimbledon women's champion. She came through an epic battle with fellow Czech Karolina Muchová to secure her first Grand Slam title. And England's cricketers beat India by 56 runs in the fifth T20 international to move to the top of the world rankings. That's the latest.

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1: Fast am I, I'm Rob Pritchard, and here are the stories that have been making headlines in the Isle of Man today. The man who piloted the assisted dying bill through Tynwald, Ramsay MHK Dr. Alex Allinson, says he's pleased for the people of Jersey after royal assent was granted to their bill earlier this week. It means an assisted dying service could be operational in the Channel Island from September next year. The Manx bill still awaits royal assent after the UK sought amendments to the legislation. Isle of Man residents are being urged to be really careful when enjoying the countryside. The message comes from Fire Safety Officer Mark Connor and an uplands manager at the Department of Environment, Food and Agriculture, Sean Gelling. They're warning that with the extended dry spell, wildfires are possible over the next week. Residents looking to barbecue over the weekend are advised to do so at home. The Tynwald Auditor General says he's achieved savings in excess of the cost of running his office in 2025-26. Stephen Warren's annual report to Tynwald reveals cost savings of at least £504,000 have been achieved through a simplification of the audit and assurance process for local government bodies on the island. Meanwhile, the total cost of running his office came to £381,000 during the same period. And Isle of Man athlete Sarah Astin has withdrawn from the 2026 Commonwealth Games. Announcing the news on social media, Astin says the decision comes after she picked up an injury at the Seville Marathon in February, which she hasn't managed to shake. That's a look at some of today's main headlines. For the very latest, you can follow Manx Radio on social media or go to manxradio.com.

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1: From the Sky News Centre of midnight, England are bidding for a place in the semi-finals of the World Cup, but first have to get past Norway. Live to Joe Rawson in Miami.
2: It looks like we're heading for extra time. England 1, Norway 1 here in Miami. Both goals coming in the first half. Andreas Sheldrup's fluke for Norway. Jude Bellingham equalising for England. It's been nervy in the second half. Norway had a goal disallowed for a foul in the build-up, and they've hit the bar nearly over. England 1, Norway 1.
1: Breaking news now, and a 28-year-old man's been arrested on suspicion of the murder of former MP Anne Widdecombe. Devon and Cornwall police say the suspect was arrested in South Yorkshire yesterday evening. The former Conservative minister's body was found with serious injuries at her home on Dartmoor on Thursday morning. At Buckfast Abbey, a mass was held in her name with the congregation paying their respects.
3: It's a very balanced and appreciative view of Anne Widdecombe, someone who I think was magnificent, even though I disagreed with every word she said.
4: To be here on the same day, having prayers said for her, is a lovely coincidence.
5: I think she'd be very happy with the service today.
1: A British couple have been found semi-conscious and badly burned in a ravine in Spain after deadly wildfires in Andalusia. It's thought they were out hiking when they were caught up in the blaze. Emergency services have been battling the flames since Thursday evening. 12 people have already lost their lives. TV presenter and former Sky News anchor Dermot Moynihan has died from prostate cancer at his home in North London. The 68-year-old was given a stage 4 diagnosis just over a year ago. Back to sport again now, and England's cricketers have secured a 4-0 series win over India with a 56-run victory in the fifth and final T20 international. Joss Butler hit a career-best 131 runs. And Linda Nuskova is the new Wimbledon women's champion after winning an epic final against fellow Czech Karolina Muchová. That's the latest. I'm Chris Milligan.
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She says, hey babe, take a walk on the wild side. 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
1: From the Sky News Centre at 1, England are through to the World Cup semi-finals after beating Norway. Joe Rawson's in Miami.
2: It was edge of the seat stuff at times, but it's England who are through to the World Cup semi-finals thanks to another match-winning display from Jude Bellingham. Norway took the lead through an Andre Sheldrup fluke effort that flew in off the post, but Bellingham levelled before half-time after good work from Anthony Gordon. The game finished 1-1 after 90 minutes before Bellingham struck again 3 minutes into extra time, tapping home the winner to seal a victory, and the fans now singing, "Hey Jude." England 2, Norway 1.
1: A 28-year-old man's been arrested on suspicion of the murder of former MP Anne Widdecombe. Police investigating her death believe she was attacked at 12:30 on Wednesday afternoon, nearly 24 hours before she was found dead. The former Conservative minister's body was found with serious injuries at her home on Dartmoor. Harvey Proctor is a former Tory MP.
3: She was an elderly lady. I think she had difficulties moving about. And if anyone was going to try to murder her, she was, alas, too easy a target.
1: Hundreds of firefighters are battling the wildfire and searching for survivors in southern Spain. A British couple have been found semi-conscious and badly burned in a ravine. 12 people have already lost their lives. Prostate cancer.